0: 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Everybody cool? Okay, next on that end. We all good? Okay, let's go, let's go.
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